0: that. I'm looking for a rich man.
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0: 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Ooh, we are. 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Indubitably, we are.
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I'm so ashamed of it, but must admit the sleepless nights I've had about the boy.

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You know, growing up in the city of Newark, New Jersey, oftentimes we face a lot of adversity. But you gotta stay sexy through the adversity.

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0: might as well jump.
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Oh, dance with me

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I'm in heaven, and my heart beats so that I can hardly speak, and I seem to find the happiness I seek. 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